I'm the sheriff, I'm the sheriff, I'm the sheriff, I'm the sheriff, I'm the sheriff, I'm the sheriff, I'm the sheriff, I'm the sheriff, I'm the sheriff, I'm the sheriff, I'm the sheriff, I'm the sheriff, I'm the sheriff, I'm the sheriff, I'm the sheriff, I'm the sheriff, I'm the sheriff, I'm the sheriff, I'm the sheriff, I'm the sheriff, I'm the sheriff, I'm the sheriff, I'm the sheriff, I'm the sheriff, I'm the sheriff, I'm the sheriff, I'm the sheriff, I'm the sheriff, I'm the sheriff, I'm the sheriff, I'm the sheriff, I'm the sheriff, I'm the sheriff, I'm the sheriff, I'm the sheriff, I'm the sheriff, I'm the sheriff, I'm the sheriff, I'm the sheriff, I'm the sheriff, I'm the sheriff, I'm the sheriff,